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0: Car lockout is going to be Walmart. It's going to be by the market doors. 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

0: King Zero David 770 comes by equivalent to Devin James Bunnell out of Paducah. It's going to be on a Ford F-150.
1: Come on.

extension 733 ambulance 1033 being requested 1300 North Greenwood Street, Spring Valley. 1300 North Greenwood Street, Spring Valley, Goldwater, 79-year-old female, unobserved fall. Severe pain, time out 2035 WPCA. Thank you, counselor.

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1: It's going to be Main Street at Washington Street, Arlington, 28th Committee, Illinois, passenger Frank William, 28069. Repeating, Frank William, 28069.
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0: Engine Prince EMS, Chevy 440, Elm Place, 53-year-old female, who has some bleeding, attention Prince EMS, unit at 440, Elm Place, 53-year-old female who has some bleeding, time 2110.
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0: 725 area, Clark and Maple. Tyler Johnson is on a lime green sport four-wheeler flying up and down the road, blasting heading towards me.
1: 10-4.

0: 727. Have him come back to 721 West Lawn Haven, Apartment 2 George.
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0: Attention, 1033 ambulance, 1033, you're being requested 419 West Erie Street, 419 West Erie Street, apartment 519, Spring Valley, 67-year-old female, needing help up, unknown if injured, time now 2203, WCQB 810, counselor.
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0: Kingman Ralph, you confirm what room it is?
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0: 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I'll be out.
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2: 58832, 58832, squad 14. Decoming 9. 9, go ahead. I'm going to give Tyler a ride to his residence. He's going to get a truck and trailer to come pick it up. Currently right now off the road at Fairgrounds and Blair Lane.
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0: Combi 9, tire's been dropped off of this vehicle. 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I'll be clear back in service.
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1: 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Unknown if weapons.

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1: 435 Victoria, the female that you're checking on, she's 1099 Marshall County in Livingston County.
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VU8 from VFA. VU8, both Marshall County, Livingston County, are both valid. Marshall County has a bond, 1,010% applies, plus 75. Livingston, no bond, still extradite.

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0: 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It's going to be Casey's West, 520 West Peru. If we stick with Michael, say there's a juvenile there messing around, black shorts, black shirt, backpack. He's in the back of the store. He's out front. Witness is going to wait there until you arrive.
1: Time four, is juvenile still on scene?
0: Negative. He ran to the southbound towards the baseball field there. West side.
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0: 10-4.

0: VCOM 431, dog's been dropped off at animal control. 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
1: 431, 10-4.

0: 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I'll be 10-8 report, being route to 431's location.
1: Beacon 431.
2: Go ahead.
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0: Myself and 435 will be 10-8. We were unable to locate. We'll keep an eye on the area, though.

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1: Crimson cars, are one of you able to go out IE westbound 57, westbound at the 57?
2: Good.
1: ISP advised there's a motor assisted. There's a car on the right shoulder. People are walking on the left. ISP them out from LaSalle.
0: 15. State has a motor assist, 80 westbound at the 57, westbound at the 57. Advised they were told there are a car parked on the right side, right shoulder, and there's people walking around on the left shoulder. They're out from LaSalle.
2: Ten four.

0: 8. Was there a vehicle description with that?
1: 8, that's negative. 268 called in and advised it was pulled in by one of their guys.
0: 10-4, they just put out a nit burn, possible DUI, 61 westbound a few minutes ago.
1: 10-4.

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Cincinnati MS, you're being requested 326 North First Street, 326 North First Street, white fuel female, high blood pressure, and now 0039 WPQB 756.

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1: 842 on scene. UConn 431. I went past the location given, did not see the vehicle. I'm going to continue westbound just to see.

0: Viacom 431.
1: Five.
0: I'm behind a vehicle with its hazards on. I'm a little past exit 56 going westbound. Oh, it looks like they're pulling off.
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0: 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What mile marker are you at now?
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0: 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Back 3, valid.
1: 10-4, ISP is behind the vehicle now. 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

0: to you, 15 from Vietnam 15, roadway obstruction.
1: Go ahead.
0: 1025, the area of 29 and Depew Road, just before the turnoff, there's a tree down blocking the westbound lane on 29.
1: Affirmative.

on 15 now. I've located the tree. It's going to be Route 29 eastbound lanes, east of the junction cavern there.

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0: Attention Princeton EMS ambulance is needed at 140 North 6th. 140 North 6th in Princeton for a 98-year-old male experiencing double vision, unable to walk by himself, high BP, possible dehydration. They advise to use the east door on 6th Street. 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
0: in Sheffield. It'll be the Hennepin Canal, the maintenance building. It was broken into and there's property damage.

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0: 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Time is 6:58 WTQB. It's just time to be sound clear.
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For an 83-year-old female who fell out of her chair, requesting lift assist, she's unsure if injured. 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

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Ambulance is already on scene. 83-year-old female fell out of her chair. 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

0: 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He did recently get released from the hospital for encephalopathy. His wife will be there to answer the door. 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
1: Temport shows clear expired as of April 2024 to a Benjamin Harper or Kyle Cooper of Princeton, a blue 09 Ford Coupe. A 27 is attached for Benjamin out of Princeton, clear valid.
0: 10-4.
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0: 1025 at 1219 North Maple Street, Unit 2. Speak with Karen Hudson, the property manager, and stand by while she goes through Tracy Gary's apartment.

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0: 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For runway instruction.
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1: VNR from the jail to the courthouse in 2 miles.
0: 10-4. Did you advise 10?
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0: Attention 1033 ambulance, you are needed at 231 West Iowa Street in Spring Valley, 231 West Iowa Street in Spring Valley for an activated medical alarm, unknown medical problem, unknown age, it is a male subject, time is 1014, WTQB 869, become clear.
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0: come. Beth Baker called in for a funeral escort from Sheffield United Methodist Church going to Oakland Cemetery in Buda at 10:45.
1: 10:45. Decon 178.

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You are needed at 252 West Brewster Street in Siskiyou, 252 West Brewster Street in Siskiyou. 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

0: Francisco Ambulance. You are needed at 252 West Brewster Street, 252 West Brewster Street in Siskiwa for a 71-year-old female awake, is breathing, not responding to questions, and coughing a lot. 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
1: Lincoln 39, go ahead.
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1: Stand by. It's 525 West Brewster Street.
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0: It will be starting at the Skokie Funeral Home, 208 South Euclid. In about 15 minutes, they're going to be heading towards Tiskwa. They want to go Euclid to Thompson.
1: Trevor.
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0: attention, Princeton EMS. Ambulance is needed at 444 South Church, 444 South Church Street, apartment 130. This will be for an activated medical alarm. No contact was made. It will be a 77-year-old female. 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

0: 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WPQB 869, speed pump clear, 1144.
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0: 843
1: showing you arrived on scene. 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

0: Recon 421, where's that anybody else call at? Where is the ambulance call going to?
1: It'll be 311 North Pleasant, 311 North Pleasant, 103-year-old female, not breathing, cold to touch.
0: Not far, they're out there.
1: Not far.
0: Do you come for the attorney from the EMS call?
1: Not far.

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0: It will be 829 South 5th, 829 South 5th Street. Gregory stopping, has lost his keys in his car. 28 is clear, valid. The silver 29 Ford pickup.
1: Down 4 now.
0: Down 4.

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1: Tower.
2: 437, 23.
0: Go ahead.
2: 23, the call on cell phone.
3: Copy, 21, clear right here.
0: 21, 10-4. Go ahead.
3: Do you have the caller and the other party's information?
0: Yeah, go ahead.

0: Call 21. I do not. 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
1: I'll get it for you in a little bit. I was just checking to see if you guys had it yet.
0: Yeah.
2: Do you come to 57 signal?

0: Recon 421, that'd be 10-8 report. I'll give you a 21. What's the names?
1: Temper. Recon 428, Little Bay, 10-8 from the lockout. Vehicle's open. Temper.

you come out, Hunter, I'm going to be out at Cedar and Prue Street. 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I believe there's a salesperson going around. I'm going to talk to him.

0: Newfound Bottom on Ruby 10-8. 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
0: 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He's 10-4. 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
0: 7608.
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0: 23, Tina, do 14234 3000 East. 14234 3000 East to make an accident report for James Robleski. He hit a sign in Seatonville, Route 6 and Peru Road. He hit a speed limit sign. Needing a report.
1: 23, 10-4, I'll be en route.

23B to 25, 1025-32905, 2200 North Avenue in Arlington. Angela's calling in, seems to be inebriated again. 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
0: 10-4.

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0: Lab 100, would you be willing to assist the sheriff's office with a possible domestic?
1: Go ahead.
0: I'll add you to the CAD now. It's going to be 32905, 2000 North Avenue, Arlington.
1: 10-4.

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0: 22194. 22194.
2: 23, were you en route to that domestic or still to that accident?
3: 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I'll 22 if they don't need me and head back to the accident.
2: 10-4, just making sure. 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

0: 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I'm your IT, and I'll be 23 of the domestic.
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Southwest.

0: 2025, is it 2200 North Avenue or 2000? Do you guys have it as 2000 North Avenue?
1: Pepper, 2200.
0: 10-4, I'll be en route to the address.
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0: 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Can you 10-9, please?
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1: Accident for 23 is going to.
0: Which unit is going to the accident 23 was originally going to?
1: 9.
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0: 9, you're now assigned onto it. 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He is at 14234, 3000 East. 14234, 3000 East is also in the narrative of the CAD.
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0: 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All right. Ten 525 to 525 North Main Street, Ace Hardware, the store, and speak with Aiden. He advised that somebody stole his electric bike while he was in the shop.
1: Okay.

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1: 10 squad.

0: 23, have you come?
1: 23, go ahead.
0: BA 23, did you make it to the jail?
1: I will be pulling in shortly.
0: 10-4.
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0: 19. Is this a fleet plate? 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
0: Sprinkler Paul, 99995. I'm getting no records leads on that.
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谢谢他。19 hours 25 minutes after 11 o'clock.

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0: No, that's a big problem. 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
1: Four 28, go ahead.
0: 428. We received a call from Jonathan Center at 528 South First. 528 South First Street. He's wanting to speak to an officer regarding a limb falling from his neighbor's street and damaging his vehicle. He was hoping to get a report for insurance.
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0: 23-25, burglar alarm. 23,
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0: 23, it's going to be 204 Pleasant Street, Depew School, zone 17, east gym door.
1: 23, 10-4, I'll be en route.
0: First in cars for asthma.
2: Move you count, 501. Good. You can have him 22. I'm headed down there for my meeting.
0: Harassment, 110 South Randolph. You're speaking with Jonathan.
1: 23, I copy that traffic. All 1022.
3: 428, 10-4.
0: 0110-4.

0: 501 for Bucom, 501.
1: Go ahead.
0: 501, you can 1022. Overlander called back and advised that they have coaches in the building utilizing the gym currently. It's a false alarm.
1: Tower, thank you.

0: Houston, back to the EMS. Urinated for a left assist, 347 collated cord, attention, back to the EMS. Left assist, no injury, 347 collated cord, 80-year-old female, time 1804.
1: You come through some fire acknowledgement page.
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0: I believe we have an address in-house. Robert Brzezinski. I don't know if it's BZ or BTRZ. Erickson tribe, maybe.

0: 10-4. That means 531 Edison Drive.
1: 10-4, you just added this. We're going to go give him a verbal trespass warning property.
0: 10-4.

0: Go ahead. We'll be 10-8 from here and out to 531.
1: 10-4. Also be advised, come back clear suspended.
0: 10-4.

0: Speaking of 811, 347, please, please.
1: Engineer Robinson, do you see key information in the cab?

0: the white one in front of me, I believe, to the right.
1: UConn 423, we'll be out at 531.
2: 423, 10-4.

0: He was not home. I did speak with his son. He advised that he made contact with Dad. He'll probably be calling, hopefully. I can just give him a callback number. I'll be 10-8 and report. 10-8 report.
1: 4-4, 10-4.

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Ready? Is it in 1075? I think I may have it. That is 10-4.

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0: 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Do you come clear?
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0: Via 9, that's affirmative. She even had me confirm it again.
1: And 4.

0: line from VCOM. I added an entry into the CAD. She called back and advised her husband's phone number if you would like to give that a try. Go ahead.
1: Can you put me 6 at Village Board meeting, please?